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Say goodbye to white picket fences. Say hello to palm trees and Benzes. They say you gotta fall, but I have it all. And we don't want two kids and a wife.

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on a warm summer's evening, on a train bound for nowhere, I met up with a gambler. We were both too tired to sleep, so we took turns of staring out the window at the darkness. The boredom overtook us,

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This is basic plucking or the Staunton lick. Hold down the chord of C. Pluck a fretted bass string with the thumb of the right hand. Then pluck the third, second and first strings all together with the first, second and third fingers of the right hand.

0: Noel. I can't hear you, Noel.
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0: I'm a little bit deaf. 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Come on. One more time. One more time. 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

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And isn't it ironic?

Yeah. Can't you feel it out in Needham now? Out in Route 128 by the power line. It's so exciting there at night, with the pine trees in the dark. It's so cold here in the dark, with 50,000 watts of power. We go by faster miles an hour.

Then she comes in looking like that $1 million smile, and I'm smiling right back. I know I swore that I'd let her go.